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0: Could we get law enforcement out here to initiate a report?
1: Simple.

0: Sun 31H Purple Last, being route to Bronson Methodist with 1 priority 2, route to Bronson Methodist with 1 priority 2.
1: KD18 route to Bronson Methodist priority 2 with 1 at 2017.

here in EMS Hartford Rescue. 32 to stage in the area of 129 Paris Hill Drive. It'll be for a 15-year-old female that is suicidal. We will have PD en route. Again, VMB and EMS and Hartford Rescue, priority 2 to stage in the area of 129 Paris Hill Drive for a 15-year-old female feeling suicidal. We will have PD en route. Advise and clear, Central's clear at 2027.

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0: 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The scene's been turned over to law enforcement, and all Elgin units will be clear.
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Central's clear, 2039.

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and for Grand Haven Township Rescue, Prairie One Medical, 15846 Robbins Road, Prairie One for a 48-year-old female fall, not alert, will be outside on the steps, Central's clear, 2043.

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0: 14 million seems nothing showing from the A or D side. 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
1: 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Nothing showing from the Alpha Del side. Building appears unoccupied. Central's clear 2480.
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0: 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No obvious cause at this time. We'll be checking.
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EMS. You're requested priority 1 to Bronson Commons, 23332 Red Arrow Highway. This will be room 325 in the center court for an 83-year-old female, heavy rectal bleeding. Again, Van Buren EMS. You're requested priority 1 to Bronson Commons, 23332 Red Arrow Highway. This will be room 325 in the center court. 83-year-old female with heavy rectal bleeding. Advise them clear. Central's clear at 2104.

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0: 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And you can show personnel riding in with AMR to Muskegon.
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Advise and clear, Central's clear at 2140.

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1: Disregard all other incoming Golas units. 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

Sherry, these are your disregard tones for the PI accident, County Road 388 and 31st Street for command on scene. Again, Global Fire, these are your disregard tones for County Road 388 and 31st Street for the PI accident for command on scene. 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

0: rescue to be a priority one, Bangor Street and 2nd Street for an Anna Bradley that is having difficulty breathing. Those advise she does have COPD. She is responding normally. Again, Zambier and EMS for a priority one at Bangor Street and 2nd Street. 59-year-old, check that, 49-year-old female with some difficulty breathing. She'll be out outside near the corner. She'll be responding normally. It does advise that she has COPD. Advise and clear, sentence clear at 2226.
1: Clear.
0: 213, clear on the call at 2226.

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type in EMS, respond priority 3 to 72633 M43 Highway. 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Conscious and breathing, had recent surgeries, having pain and muscle spasms. Again, South Haven EMS, respond priority 3 to 72633 M43 Highway. Going to be for a 66-year-old male. Conscious and breathing, having pain from recent surgery and muscle spasms. Advise and clear, symptoms clear, 2341.

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Eastern EMSA, priority 1 at Bronson Commons, 23332 Red Arrow Highway. It'll be room 635-635. 86-year-old female complaining of chest pain. She'll be responding and breathing normally. Again, DMVR and EMS for a priority 1 at Bronson Commons, 23332 Red Arrow Highway, room 635. 86-year-old female complaining of chest pain. She'll be responding and breathing normally. Advise and clear, central's clear, 1 minute.

32 to South Haven, 10 minutes.

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No special equipment, will just be a stretcher transport. Again, Van Buren MS. 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

for another transfer. Bronson Lake View to Bronson Methodist on a 61-year-old male with saline running. And Vumir and EMS for a code 2 transfer. Bronson Lake View to Bronson Methodist on a 61-year-old male with saline running. Advise clear central split, 40 minutes.

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Greenbrier Apartments, 121 Waverly Road, Unit 104. Lift on a 78-year-old male. Central's clear, 202.

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Green EMS, a priority 3 in Pawpaw Township, 37606 Pawpaw Road. 57-year-old male complaining of stomach pain. Believes it's from his pancreas. He'll be responding and breathing normally. Advise and clear, central's clear at 249.

Wildfire. You requested 23651 French Avenue before a structure fire at Production Tools. Caller could see fire in a front door that was open. Doesn't see any cars on scene. Again, Meadow on Fire for a structure fire, 23651 French Avenue. It's going to be at Production Tools. Caller could see flames with a door that was open on the building. 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Advising clear, Central's clear, 302.

your EMS and Matawan Rescue requested for a structure fire, 23651 French Avenue. 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Again, Van Buren EMS and Matawan Rescue for a structure fire, 23651 French Avenue. It's going to be at Production Tools. Caller could see flames. Didn't see any cars at the location. Advise to clear, Central's clear, 303.

0: Attention, Alexander Duty Officer, going through his request of 901. State of Kodai Page, Duty Officer, for Priority 3, for 3 and now for Alyssa. So, advising questions is clear at 305.
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0: 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I do have flames showing from the eaves of the
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Central Hillen City Fire Rescue on Natural Gas Incident 20 South Centennial Street. Smell of gas coming from the home. The furnace breaks on. Central's clear. 318.

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0: 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I have an underground that is leaking gas that's currently on fire.
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to Hudsonville Rescue on a lift assist, 3181 Elmwood Park Drive, 3181 Elmwood Park Drive, Unit A, and Adam 101, 73-year-old male, falls from the wheelchair, no injuries, lift only, symptoms clear, 335.

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0: 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Looking further questioning, we're going to be updating priority one. Patient is having chest pain in the fall and difficult.
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0: 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Getting an additional priority one at Waterford Place, room F is in Frank 401 for an 89-year-old female with chest pain. Would you like that tone?
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Timeout 454.

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0: Central Highland City units in route to West 30th Street. PD's on scene. There is a pulse. 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
1: There's a message. 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Keep responding in. 41 response, right at 3 for help.
0: That's the deal.

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priority 3 to 43124 M43, lot 322. Going to be for 29-year-old female. Conscious and breathing, has a bad stomach ache and throwing up a lot. Again, Van Buren EMS, respond priority 3 to 43124 M43, lot 322. Going to be for 29-year-old female. Conscious and breathing, have a stomach pain and throw up, vomiting. Advise them clear, central's clear at 550.

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0: I have one of my guys coming out to you. If you could just give him a ride back, and then you guys should clear. 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

Falcon Central to Wayland, fire Wayland EMS B-Boy, go into rear cast, order inside an apartment, Westbury apartment, 211 Hickory, 211 Hickory. Caller is advising that she has a rotten egg smell in her bedroom. CO detectors are not going off, so they're all linked together within the apartment complex. No one is feeling ill. Just advise her to evacuate again. Westbury Apartments, 211 Hickory, Apartment B-Boy, Central Clear, 611.

0: 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Wait on fire, be clear and page and route.
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0: EMS, your request of priority 1 for a transfer from Bronson South Haven ER to Bronson Methodist downtown for a 29-year-old male, anaphylaxis, does have an IV running and 2 rounds of epi so far. Again, Van Buren EMS, your request of priority 1 transfer from South Haven ER to Bronson Methodist downtown for a 29-year-old male, anaphylaxis, does have an IV running and 2 rounds of epi so far. Advise of Clear Central is clear at 636.
1: Van Buren Central, 819, clear.
0: 819, should be clear on the call, 636.

Salem City Primal Medical Institute, West Washington Avenue, car seats at North State Street and North Colonial Street for 25-year-old female, abdominal pain and fainted.

Elgin Central to Hamilton Rescue, Hamilton Rescue for an unknown accident. iPhone crash notification, 132nd east of 48th, 132nd east of 48th. No answer on callback. Central Clear 711.

0: 06, turn me around.
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0: 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We have 716 to be in 2-7.
2: So Hamilton, I have an officer that found a phone in the middle of the road.
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0: Ferrisburg firing off to Woodbridge, we need it.
1: 10-4, how many personnel would you need?
0: Will be sufficient, thank you.
1: 10-4?
2: Fighter, that's over, Ferrisburg, back in service.
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2: Yes, please.

for Perrysburg on a lift assist, a 17678 Woodbridge Road, crushes a Meadowood Road and Grandview Drive for a 75-year-old female fall. 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

Elgin Central to Salem First Responders Leland A. Adam. I have a priority 1 in Salem Township at Rehoboth Oaks, 2990-138, cross of 30th. I have a 75-year-old female lethargic and weakness, Central Clear 803.

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2: Can you please let me out for a possible legal burn at 301 Main Street, 301 Main Street, possible legal burn. 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

Elgin Central Lead First Responders Life EMS. We have a priority one in Lee Township, 5295 Marion Avenue, 5295 Marion Avenue, across the 53rd and 109th. That was a 74-year-old female in heart failure, having shortness of breath. Central clear, 835.

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Elgin Central to Hopkins Fire. You can disregard reference to the fire alarm. The power had just come back on. They have reset it. 402 is going to continue en route. Santa Clara, could you

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For a 59-year-old male, altered stroke history, it's

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0: Hello, what's this? Is at 15555 Leonard Street for a 90-year-old male fall in the garage. No injuries.
1: Seventeen 71 will be taking that.
0: Copy. 1771 will be in route to local assistance at 901.

0: South Haven Fire request to respond to 539 Phoenix Street. It's going to be South Haven City Hall for reports of a strong smell of gas in and outside of the building. Again, South Haven Fire request to respond 539 Phoenix Street. It's going to be the South Haven City Hall building for reports of strong smell of gas in and outside of the building. Advise on clear, Central's clear at 904.
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Haven turning out a non-emergency 539 Phoenix Street, South Haven City Hall, for the strong smell of gas inside and outside the building. Need 5. Again, South Haven turning out a cell alarm at 539 Phoenix Street, South Haven City Hall, for the strong smell of gas inside and outside the building. Need 5.

0: up. I have a non-emergency still alarm. 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
0: 10-4.

0: Sound Bell Rescue, 43 Medical, Sage Room of Allendale, room 203, use the main door for an 80-year-old female with pneumonia and high blood pressure, 921.
1: That's a 171 around.
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0: 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Command's terminated. Spring Lake units are clear.
1: Van Buren Central, South 8102, be clear of the scene. Engine 3 is remaining.
2: Clear of the scene, engine remaining at 922.

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Be a 50-year-old male, post seizure, no history of seizures at 9:30.

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1: 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Fire and Life EMS. Fire and Life EMS. Fire and Life EMS. Fire and Life EMS. Fire and Life EMS. Fire and Life EMS. Fire and Life EMS. Fire and Life EMS. Fire and Life EMS. Fire and Life EMS. Fire and Life EMS. Fire and Life EMS. Fire and Life EMS. Fire and Life EMS. Fire and Life EMS. Fire and Life EMS. Fire and Life EMS. 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

0: Allen Fire Department, go in service for automatic mutual aid for a structure fire at 2537 2537 108th Avenue for a single-family residence with the oven is on fire. 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

0: Grand Haven City, Party 2 Medical, 1516 South East Boulder Street, crosses of Arlington Avenue and Ohio Avenue, for an 83-year-old female, fall, unknown further, 940.
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0: 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Palm City Station 2, Party 2 Medical, Midtown Village Apartments. For a female that fell in the parking lot, unknown further, night report.
1: We have light on scene.
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0: 2404 on scene. We got a small single-story residential structure. Nothing showing from the Alpha Bravo side. When we investigative mode, 2404 will have 108 come in.
2: 10-4, nothing showing from Alpha Bravo side. In command at 946. Go ahead, 901.
1: Yeah, we didn't see him behind us. We're on scene also.
2: 4.
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1: And that was 2 at 948.
2: 55-year-old male, fall. Minor injuries, will be up priority 3.
1: 108, come in.
3: Players out, you can disregard Allegan. Keep my units coming in. Priority 3 at this time, we're going to need some battle.
1: Fires out, Allegan units, you can disregard. All goals units continue for evaluation. Allegan fire, are you clear?
0: .47 is clear on the downgrade, priority 3.
4: Land scene with life, long with 6622. You just spelled her command.
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5: 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You can show all Allegan units clear the assisted goals.
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0: 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Georgetown for Elizabeth at the Jennison Meyer off of Baldwin Street, 94-year-old male. Fall, no injuries, needs a lift assist, will be in front of the home entrance in a handicapped parking spot near a black Buick Envision. Next day.

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for Jamestown Township, prior to 3 Medical, go to Jamestown, room 507, use the west entrance for a 6-year-old female with arm pain from a previously broken arm at 10 o'clock.

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Your request of Prime 3 response. That's 56844 48th Avenue. It's going to be cottage 1 for a 24-year-old female complaining of stomach issues and intimate pain and also elevated blood pressure. Again, Van Buren EMS, Lawrence QR, your request of Prime 3 response. 56844 48th Avenue. It's going to be the Beacon Home. Cottage number 1 for a 24-year-old female complaining of stomach issues and abdomen pain. Also, elevated BP. The Bison Clear Central is clear. 1028.

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0: ambulance requested priority 3 to 850 Phillips Street, room 101, for a 59-year-old male with a clogged fistula. Again, South Haven ambulance requested to South Haven Nursing and Rehab, 850 Phillips Street, room 105, 59-year-old male with a clogged, check that, clogged fistula. Now, advise and clear, central's clear, F1047.
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0: ambulance here is requested, Priority 1, at Fresenius Medical Care, 199 Veterans Boulevard. For a 74-year-old male, difficulty breathing, was there for dialysis, unable to complete, also has fluid on his legs. Again, South Haven Ambulance requests Priority 101 response, 199 Veterans Boulevard. It's going to be Fresenius Medical Care for a 74-year-old male, there for dialysis, unable to complete, difficulty breathing, and fluid on his legs. Advice of clear, system is clear, 1049.
1: Ambulance Central, 2230 to be diverting to Fresenius.
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4: One quick response, Van Buren EMS, Purdy 3, response at Porter Township, 91533 31st Street, 84-year-old male, fall, unable to use his legs, also complaining of some rib pain. Repeating, 4-1 QR, Van Buren EMS, going service, Purdy 3, 91533 31st Street, Porter Township, for an 84-year-old male, multiple falls, unable to use his legs now, as well as some rib pain. Advise one clear, the call center is clear, 1050.
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4: 1-8, route 1050.

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Central Clear at 1051.

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1: Madawan Rescue, your request that party one response at 23593 Laurel Glen Avenue for a 87-year-old female, difficulty breathing and swelling in her legs. Again, Van Buren EMS, Madawan Rescue, your request that party one response 23593 Laurel Glen Avenue for a 87-year-old female, difficulty breathing and swelling in her legs. Advise the clear sentence is clear. 1059.
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0: Okay, I've got a 23594 and a 23592. I'm not seeing a 23593 anywhere. Is it perchance the 592?
1: It is valid. 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

Central to Park Township Station 2 and duty officer for an unauthorized burn at 732 North 144th Avenue for a neighbor burning trashed items in a rectangular metal shape. Flames were previously approximately 5 feet high. No more flames seen at this time. Central clear at 1117.

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Attention Talk Attack first responders and live EMS. Respond priority 1 at 275 East Fremont Street, 75 East Fremont Street, for a 76-year-old male with difficulty breathing. Advising his plan on page, central clear at 1120. 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

0: Central to Holland City Station 1 for a Priority 1 medical at Great Lakes, correction, at Many Lodge of Holland, the Great Lakes Unit 1221 at East 16th Street, room 205 for a 78-year-old female, possible sepsis, altered, and difficulty breathing. Central clear at 1132.
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Craven, City on a service call at Harbor Dunes Health Center. Room J is in John 1. We'll be in the basement. 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

0: for Marin on a PA. Crash 17789 8th Avenue, crossing to Roosevelt and Taft Street. There's two vehicles. Have two patients, an 86-year-old female, wrist pain, cuts on arms and legs, and an 87-year-old male with chest pain from the seatbelt. 1139.
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0: EPS called back. So they spoke with Sally. There was smoke inside the residence due to the fireplace. 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I told them I would have you continue in, but at low emergency at this time.
1: Copy that.

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1: 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We have two patients, one party two, and if you can start a second ambulance this direction, one party three. I have one patient unknown if they want to be transported yet. Dispatch, you show our first one scene.
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0: Party One response, Grounds and Commons, 23332 Ritter Highway, room 238. This will be in the West Court. Be a 62-year-old male who's altered, and you all should be staging. Again, for Van Buren EMS, a priority 2 response, and we'll have you staged for now. It'll be for Grounds and Commons, 23332 Ritter Highway. This will be in the West Court, room 238. They're going to have a 62-year-old man who's altered. However, he is being aggressive and agitated in the room. We're going to have you stage around. We will have PD around. Lights are clear. Central's clear. 1221.
1: Central 816. We're on the Brownson Commons call. We're coming from Base 2, so we're pretty much in the area.
0: Clear. And you guys clear on the stage.
1: We're clear on the stage.
0: 1221.

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1: South.
0: Correction, it'll be South Kalamazoo at M40.
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0: 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For Zony, female who fell with no injuries, going to use a garage door. 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
1: 16, showing out of Bronson at 1256.

Central to Hudsonville for commercial fire alarm at Prospect Flats, Building D, 5477 32nd Avenue, covering the water flow. Central clear at 1308.

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1: Grass fire at 5106 123rd Avenue, 5106 123rd Avenue, about 100 yards from the nearest structure. Advising you to clear on page 10, just clear at 1309.

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0: On scene of a three-story multifamily building, no indication of fire. The alarms have been activated. Building is not evacuated. 1390 will establish command on the seaside.
1: Ten four on scene of a three-story multifamily building. No indication of fire. All alarm is activated. Nothing, no one evacuated from the building. We'll be setting up command on the seaside at 1311.

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We'll be setting up on the C side of the building. Central clear at 1313.

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0: 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Patient is also feeling numbness and tingling in his hands and feet. Central clear at 1335.
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0: 18 from 16. We'll head your direction for now. 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

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Trying fire alarm, smoke detector above the FACP, no premise number, Central Clear 1351.

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0: 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Central clear at 14 at 18.
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0: to Georgetown for 31 Medical at Speedway, 279 Baldwin Street for a 42-year-old female, difficulty breathing, lightheaded. Patient will be in a gray vehicle in front of the Speedway. Central clear at 4231.
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0: Construction crew hit a sprinkler pipe, working on shutting down the system.
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Room 106. Advise and clear, central's clear, 1450.

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For Robinson Township, Friday One Medical, 14420, 128th Avenue, crosses to Greenlee Street and Sutter's Way. For a 62-year-old female, possible stroke with a history of stroke, having slurred speech, 1455.

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Again, for covert fire for an assist to North Berrien Fire, 6745 Beck Road. They're requesting you with an engine for a structure fire with reports of one trapped. Advise them clear, they're clear, 18, 1458.

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1: Quincy, come in, guys.
0: Water system's been shut down. Situation's turned over to property management. All Holland Township units are clear. Command terminated.
1: Water system has been shut down. Scene turned over to maintenance. We'll be clear at 1509 WNXQ 558.

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0: 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Assist to Michigan Energy at 73023 2nd Avenue. 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Requesting fire department for road closure and traffic control. Advise on clear.
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1: Negative.
0: 10-4.

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1: 10-4.

0: 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Again, Harford Fire, Covert Fire, your request to respond to and assist the Berrien County Forest Structure Fire, 6745 Becht Road in Coloma, cross street of Taub and Hager Shore Road. 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Advise and clear, Central's clear, 1560.
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0: Central 2, Holland Township and Holland Township Station 1 for a PI crash at Inline Avenue and West Lakewood Boulevard for two vehicles. One will be a white SUV and a white sedan, still working further on injuries. Central clear at 1518.
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2: 22, copy. 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
1: 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They need water, so I'm going to need a truck with water. Do you want me to come back and grab one, or do you guys want to bring one out?
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2: 60631, Canero 365, Lawrence Township. 55-year-old female having an allergic reaction to pineapple. She has a major EpiPen. She's in a gray Chevy Silverado. Repeating for Lawrence QR, BMB EMS. Priority 1 response near McDonald's Towing. 60631, Cairo 365, 55-year-old female having an allergic reaction to pineapple. She did administer her EpiPen. She's in a gray Chevy Silverado. Advise and clear, central clear, 1533.
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0: Alex Central Williams, duty officer, room service for, 211 Hickory Court, 211 Hickory Court, unit B, void 2.
1: Van Buren, you have North Central, what's your response?
0: Has been taken for a week and the battery is how it's standing and moving after.
1: North Central,
0: the battery is now outside in the city.
1: This will be for an unarranged mail, not feeling well. 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
1: For Van Buren EMS, priority 2 response in Lawton, Blueberry Hill Assisted Living, 99 Walker Street, room 157, 72-year-old female fell this morning, x-ray show an ankle fracture, 5 Sinclair, Central Sinclair, 1551.

Allegan Central to Salem Rescue, Wayland A. Adams for a PI accident. Male struck by a vehicle, pedestrian struck by a vehicle, 140th and Valkyrie Lane, 140th and Valkyrie Lane, Central Clear 1551.

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2: Elgin Central to Salem and Wayland, 951. 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
3: 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So as I'm clear, subject is clear. 1554.

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Patient is in one of the housing units, going to use the Sallyport Central Clear at 1628

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1: 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Route. Be advised, Michigan Gas has been advised.

0: EMS requested for Priority 2 transfer from Bronson Lakeview to Bronson Methodist Downtown OSU unit for a 61-year-old female, IV with heparin and antibiotic. Again, Van Buren EMS requested for a code 2 transfer from Bronson Lakeview to Bronson Methodist Downtown. The OSU unit, room 116, for a 61-year-old female with IV with heparin and antibiotics. Device on clear, set to clear at 1635.
1: That's
0: 1-8,
1: command hold.
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0: 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I have one line about an inch and a half in diameter that is hit. Gas is seeping.
1: 10-4. They've already been advised.
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0: 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Fire ground 9 is what we'll be operating on.
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0: Rescue Van Buren, EMS, you request the respond and stage in the area of 411 East Edgar, Bergen Boulevard. It's going to be apartment 1D for a 60-year-old female. Caller can hear her yelling for help from her apartment. Again, Van Buren, EMS, indicator QR, request the respond and stage in the area of 411 East Edgar, Bergen Boulevard. Apartment 1D for a 60-year-old female. Caller can hear yelling for help from inside the apartment. Advise on clear, Central's clear, 1707.
1: Central 18, we're clear, we'll be in our house.
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0: 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You can show Spring Lake units clear of the assist.
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0: 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You're clear of the scene, and it's going to be the half build of 411 half Edgar Bergen Boulevard.
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1: 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Central Home City Station 1 for a priority 2 medical at 326 Stratford Way for a juvenile with head bruising. Central clear at 1731.
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for an Even Township Rescue Party, 1 Medical, 14128, 152nd Avenue, crosses of Kingfisher Way and Grosbeck Street, for a 76-year-old female, altered, 1733.

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Central 2, Hollandship for a priority 1 medical at 14045 Belmont. Correction, Belmont Lane for an 82-year-old male, difficulty breathing and high blood pressure. Central clear at 1739.

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0: I'm going to send a card on your way. 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Okay. Adam, Tech 3.
2: I
3: got a red truck going up to the bridge. 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
2: Is crossing the road, making it difficult to see.
0: Okay.
2: Again, Decatur Fire, your cruiser spotted the area of 72nd Avenue and 38th Street. Call reports a heavy brush fire. It is unoccupied. Heavy smoke going across the roadway. Advise no clear, Central clear, 1747.
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2: Sam, your name is your question for a code 2 transfer from Russell Lakeview to BronxMethodist.town.
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1: way.
2: With IV, with heparin and cardiac monitor. 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
0: 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Is she okay to park there and walk back to her house, or does she need to hold off?
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Central clear at 1757.

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0: en route to the brush fire at 72nd and 38th Street may slow their response. For units unseen, again, any Decatur fire en route to 72nd Street and 38th Street may slow your response for units unseen. Central's clear at 1803.
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1: 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Switch to Decatur Fire Ground upon arrival. Central clear at 1806.

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0: Additional priority one medical at 711 North Meadows Drive for an 82-year-old male. Fatigue, feels out of it, and shortness of breath. Would you like that tone?
1: Well, it's 1141 that way. I believe we'll clear it back in.
0: 10-4, 1141. 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

Central to Park Township Station 2 and duty officer for a brush fire at 16234 Pinion Street. Will be behind the address with heavy smoke and flames seen spreading east. Central clear at 1818.

Central to Georgetown for a Priority One Medical at 950 Coral Street for a 69-year-old female altered with a possible stroke. Central clear at 1821.

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0: 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Room 119 for a 90-year-old female, altered Central clear at 823.
1: Eleven twenty-two en route, 1823. Target dispatch from 1141. 1141, go ahead. So 1141 clear, North Meadow Drive. 1141 clear, North Meadow at 1824, WNXQ 558.
2: 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Priority 2 for a 96-year-old male with an unknown situation. License clear, sense clear, 1824.

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1: 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I3 BFI's car is not on scene, but he did hear me on the phone saying hello and then gurgling and then disconnected. It is unclear if the door is unlocked.
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0: Cooper's Hill Rescue of Madeline at 504 Harrison Street. 504 Harrison, a 59-year-old patient, unconscious, abnormal breathing, Central Sir, 1820.
1: BFD.
2: 1820. Well, to Z1 City Fire, disregard that tone. Will be for a Z1 City duty officer for a carbon monoxide alarm at 276 South Wall Street for a third party report of a carbon monoxide alarm activation. The alarm is sitting on cinder blocks in the backyard of the house, Central Clear at 1828.

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6: Raymond Township Rescue at Friday 3 Medical at 13495 Lightning Creek Drive. He's a 61-year-old male, fall with a foot injury, Central 3, 1831.

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0: Was he able to reach back out to his daughter, or is it okay if I let her know that everything's fine?
1: Yes, there's contact been made with his daughter. He just had dropped the phone and didn't realize that he hung up in the process.
0: All right, copy.

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0: We're told that they're not allowed to come back until the race is done.

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0: have a small farm tractor, very small, trying to get to Rosewood. Anybody have a problem sending him through?
1: He's going to have to wait just like everybody else.
0: Copy that.

Central to the Hudsonville duty officer on a priority 3 medical at the Laurels of Hudsonville, room 403, on a 62-year-old male with itchy hives. Central clear, 1837.

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0: Central, the Port Sheldon Fire for an assist to Park Township on a brush fire at 16275 Quincy Street. 1596 is on scene requesting you respond with your brush truck at 1840.
1: At the end, I believe these are going to be the last two or three here. Yeah, I can do that final loop and see if we got everybody. I got two cars waiting.
2: There's still a handful coming down Chapel.
1: Clear. We're almost at like 95, and he thinks his numbers might be off a couple. So one could just do a loop through and find the end and follow them through.
3: Okay, great. I'll clear my spot and do a loop real quick, and then I'll have these people go home.

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0: 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The two police units will remain in Anthony, other units are.
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0: Central to Zealand City Fire Rescue on a Priority 1 medical at Lincoln Elementary School, 60 East Lincoln Avenue. Have a 73-year-old male near the hot dog stand that fainted, now awake but still altered. Priority 1 at 1854.
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0: 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Truck hit a rock. Unknown injuries located in the front yard off 122nd and 25th. 5 and clear. Sound just clear. 1903.
1: One 0 2
0: Central.
1: What is your? We're calling it out.

0: 4-0.
1: Charlie 11, perfect.
2: Charlie 11, congratulations, 1. Go ahead.
3: Central, the door's on fire on a lift assist at 2117 Van Buren Street for a 68-year-old male, lift assist only, requesting you come in through the side garage door. Central clear at 1904.
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For an assist to Park Township on the brush fire at 16275 Quincy Street. We've got command requesting an additional tanker and UTV to respond at 1917.

Central to Holland Township on a priority 2 medical is a Lighthouse Manor, room 16, for a 79-year-old female fall with a head injury at 1918.

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Central Rose Fire Drone Service for a gas line, 4650 from 6th Street, 4650 through 6th Street. A gas line was hit by a homeowner. There is hissing, rising clear, clearness from the street.

Central to Martin Fire for a PI crash, 2160 Cleveland Street for a truck that hit a mailbox. Driver is altered. We'll be in front of the address at 1926.

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0: 1501 Central. I believe I'm on scene here. Did they advise you where they were at?
1: Negative, that was the address, thank you.
0: Clear. There's a few buildings back here. I'll look around.

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0: 15-11 can return to the station. 62-12 continuing priority 3. Did you get a hold of Central already?
1: They're the ones that called us. Do we need to make contact with them again?
0: Negative. If they've been notified, we're good. Thank you.
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0: 1224. I saw the AMR is going to be delayed. Can you see about an EPA form?
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0: Mountain Central Federal First Responders and YPMS 1 Service Card 2, 2464 55th Street, 246455 Street, the Golden Orchards AFC in Manuel Township. Priority 2 for an 80-year-old male who fell out of his wheelchair and hit his head. He'll be in the dementia unit. Rising nuclear since quit 1941.
1: Hello, 2 over 8 4 fire, respond 2 on the way, 44th, 144th, 144th, 144th, 144th, 144th, 144th, 144th, 144th, 144th, 144th, 144th, 144th, 144th, 144th, 144th, 144th, 144th, 144th, 144th, 144th, 144th, 144th, 144th, 144th, 144th, 144th, 144th, 144th, 144th, 144th, 144th, 144th, 144th, 144th, 144th, 144th, 144th, 144th, 144th, 144th, 144th, 144th, 144th, 144th, 144th, 144th, 144th, 144th, 144th, 144th, 144th, 144th, 144th, 144th, 144th, 144th, 144th, 144th, 144th, 144th, 144th, 144th, 144th, 144th, 144th, 144th, 144th, 144th, 144th, 144th, 144th, 144th, 144th, 144th, 144th, 144th, 144th, 144th, 144th, 144th, 144th, 144th, 144th, 144th, 144th, 144th, 144th,
2: 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Did we just get towed out for an iPhone crash?
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2: 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Here, show us clear of the gas line here. 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
0: 1942, it was an iPhone crash alert. 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

Central for 1873 to respond on a Priority 3 medical at 155 Heron Drive, room 110, H.S. and Henry, of a 74-year-old female with a non-serious rectal bleed at 1948.

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Jackson, 02 Central. Do you know what Record Service took this accident on 122nd?